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This has got to be the saddest day of my life. I called you here today for a bit of bad news. I won't be able to see you anymore because of my obligations and the ties that you have. 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
1: The glorious mysteries. In the name of the Father, and of the Son, and of the Holy Spirit, amen. I believe in God, the Father Almighty, creator of heaven and earth, and in Jesus Christ, his only Son, our Lord, who was conceived by the Holy Spirit, born of the Virgin Mary, suffered under Pontius Pilate, was crucified, died, and was buried. He descended into hell, and on the third day he rose again from the dead. He ascended into heaven and is seated at the right hand of God, the Father Almighty. From thence he shall come to judge the living and the dead.
2: I believe in the Holy Spirit, the Holy Catholic Church, the communion of saints, the forgiveness of sins, the resurrection of the body, and life everlasting. Amen.
1: Our Father who art in heaven, hallowed be thy name. Thy kingdom come, thy will be done, on earth as it is in heaven.
2: Give us this day our daily bread, and forgive us our trespasses, as we forgive those who trespass against us. And lead us not into temptation, but deliver us from evil. Amen.
1: Hail Mary, full of grace, the Lord is with thee. Blessed art thou among women, and blessed is the fruit of thy womb, Jesus.
2: Holy Mary, Mother of God, pray for us sinners, now and at the hour of our death. Amen.
1: Hail Mary, full of grace, the Lord is with thee. Blessed art thou among women, and blessed is the fruit of thy womb, Jesus.
2: Holy Mary, Mother of God, pray for us sinners, now and at the hour of our death. Amen.
1: Hail Mary, full of grace, the Lord is with thee. Blessed art thou among women, and blessed is the fruit of thy womb, Jesus.
2: Holy Mary, Mother of God, pray for us sinners, now and at the hour of our death. Amen.
1: Glory be to the Father, and to the Son, and to the Holy Spirit.
2: As it was in the beginning, is now, and ever shall be, world without end. Amen.
1: The first glorious mystery, the resurrection. Our Father who art in heaven, hallowed be thy name. Thy kingdom come, thy will be done, on earth as it is in heaven.
2: Give us this day our daily bread, and forgive us our trespasses, as we forgive those who trespass against us. And lead us not into temptation, but deliver us from evil. Amen.
1: Hail Mary, full of grace, the Lord is with thee. Blessed art thou among women, and blessed is the fruit of thy womb, Jesus.
2: Holy Mary, Mother of God, pray for us sinners, now and at the hour of our death. Amen.
1: Hail Mary, full of grace, the Lord is with thee. Blessed art thou among women, and blessed is the fruit of thy womb, Jesus.
2: Holy Mary, Mother of God, pray for us sinners, now and at the hour of our death. Amen.
1: Hail Mary, full of grace, the Lord is with thee. Blessed art thou among women, and blessed is the fruit of thy womb, Jesus.
2: Holy Mary, Mother of God, pray for us sinners, now and at the hour of our death. Amen.
1: Hail Mary, full of grace, the Lord is with thee. Blessed art thou among women, and blessed is the fruit of thy womb, Jesus.
2: Holy Mary, Mother of God, pray for us sinners, now and at the hour of our death. Amen.
1: Hail Mary, full of grace, the Lord is with thee. Blessed art thou among women, and blessed is the fruit of thy womb, Jesus.
2: Holy Mary, Mother of God, pray for us sinners, now and at the hour of our death. Amen.
1: Hail Mary, full of grace, the Lord is with thee. Blessed art thou among women, and blessed is the fruit of thy womb, Jesus.
2: Holy Mary, Mother of God, pray for us sinners, now and at the hour of our death. Amen.
1: Hail Mary, full of grace, the Lord is with thee. Blessed art thou among women, and blessed is the fruit of thy womb, Jesus.
2: Holy Mary, Mother of God, pray for us sinners, now and at the hour of our death. Amen.
1: Hail Mary, full of grace, the Lord is with thee. Blessed art thou among women, and blessed is the fruit of thy womb, Jesus.
2: Holy Mary, Mother of God, pray for us sinners, now and at the hour of our death. Amen.
1: Hail Mary, full of grace, the Lord is with thee. Blessed art thou among women, and blessed is the fruit of thy womb, Jesus.
2: Holy Mary, Mother of God, pray for us sinners, now and at the hour of our death. Amen.
1: Hail Mary, full of grace, the Lord is with thee. Blessed art thou among women, and blessed is the fruit of thy womb, Jesus.
2: Holy Mary, Mother of God, pray for us sinners, now and at the hour of our death. Amen.
1: Glory be to the Father, and to the Son, and to the Holy Spirit.
2: As it was in the beginning, is now, and ever shall be, world without end. Amen.
3: O my Jesus, forgive us our sins, save us from the fires of hell, and lead all souls to heaven, especially those most in need of your mercy.
1: The second glorious mystery, the Ascension. Our Father who art in heaven, hallowed be thy name. Thy kingdom come, thy will be done, on earth as it is in heaven.
2: Give us this day our daily bread, and forgive us our trespasses, as we forgive those who trespass against us. And lead us not into temptation, but deliver us from evil. Amen.
1: Hail Mary, full of grace, the Lord is with thee. Blessed art thou among women, and blessed is the fruit of thy womb, Jesus.
2: Holy Mary, Mother of God, pray for us sinners, now and at the hour of our death. Amen.
1: Hail Mary, full of grace, the Lord is with thee. Blessed art thou among women, and blessed is the fruit of thy womb, Jesus.
2: Holy Mary, Mother of God, pray for us sinners, now and at the hour of our death. Amen.
1: Hail Mary, full of grace, the Lord is with thee. Blessed art thou among women, and blessed is the fruit of thy womb, Jesus.
2: Holy Mary, Mother of God, pray for us sinners, now and at the hour of our death. Amen.
1: Hail Mary, full of grace, the Lord is with thee. Blessed art thou among women, and blessed is the fruit of thy womb, Jesus.
2: Holy Mary, Mother of God, pray for us sinners, now and at the hour of our death. Amen.
1: Hail Mary, full of grace, the Lord is with thee. Blessed art thou among women, and blessed is the fruit of thy womb, Jesus.
2: Holy Mary, Mother of God, pray for us sinners, now and at the hour of our death. Amen.
1: Hail Mary, full of grace, the Lord is with thee. Blessed art thou among women, and blessed is the fruit of thy womb, Jesus.
2: Holy Mary, Mother of God, pray for us sinners, now and at the hour of our death. Amen.
1: Hail Mary, full of grace, the Lord is with thee. Blessed art thou among women, and blessed is the fruit of thy womb, Jesus.
2: Holy Mary, Mother of God, pray for us sinners, now and at the hour of our death. Amen.
1: Hail Mary, full of grace, the Lord is with thee. Blessed art thou among women, and blessed is the fruit of thy womb, Jesus.
2: Holy Mary, Mother of God, pray for us sinners, now and at the hour of our death. Amen.
1: Hail Mary, full of grace, the Lord is with thee. Blessed art thou among women, and blessed is the fruit of thy womb, Jesus.
2: Holy Mary, Mother of God, pray for us sinners, now and at the hour of our death. Amen.
1: Hail Mary, full of grace, the Lord is with thee. Blessed art thou among women, and blessed is the fruit of thy womb, Jesus.
2: Holy Mary, Mother of God, pray for us sinners, now and at the hour of our death. Amen.
1: Glory be to the Father, and to the Son, and to the Holy Spirit.
2: As it was in the beginning, is now, and ever shall be, world without end. Amen.
3: O my Jesus, forgive us our sins, save us from the fires of hell, and lead all souls to heaven, especially those most in need of your mercy.
1: The third glorious mystery, the descent of the Holy Spirit. Our Father who art in heaven, hallowed be thy name. Thy kingdom come, thy will be done, on earth as it is in heaven.
2: Give us this day our daily bread, and forgive us our trespasses, as we forgive those who trespass against us. And lead us not into temptation, but deliver us from evil. Amen.
1: Hail Mary, full of grace, the Lord is with thee. Blessed art thou among women, and blessed is the fruit of thy womb, Jesus.
2: Holy Mary, Mother of God, pray for us sinners, now and at the hour of our death. Amen.
1: Hail Mary, full of grace, the Lord is with thee. Blessed art thou among women, and blessed is the fruit of thy womb, Jesus.
2: Holy Mary, Mother of God, pray for us sinners, now and at the hour of our death. Amen.
1: Hail Mary, full of grace, the Lord is with thee. Blessed art thou among women, and blessed is the fruit of thy womb, Jesus.
2: Holy Mary, Mother of God, pray for us sinners, now and at the hour of our death. Amen.
1: Hail Mary, full of grace, the Lord is with thee. Blessed art thou among women, and blessed is the fruit of thy womb, Jesus.
2: Holy Mary, Mother of God, pray for us sinners, now and at the hour of our death. Amen.
1: Hail Mary, full of grace, the Lord is with thee. Blessed art thou among women, and blessed is the fruit of thy womb, Jesus.
2: Holy Mary, Mother of God, pray for us sinners, now and at the hour of our death. Amen.
1: Hail Mary, full of grace, the Lord is with thee. Blessed art thou among women, and blessed is the fruit of thy womb, Jesus.
2: Holy Mary, Mother of God, pray for us sinners, now and at the hour of our death. Amen.
1: Hail Mary, full of grace, the Lord is with thee. Blessed art thou among women, and blessed is the fruit of thy womb, Jesus.
2: Holy Mary, Mother of God, pray for us sinners, now and at the hour of our death. Amen.
1: Hail Mary, full of grace, the Lord is with thee. Blessed art thou among women, and blessed is the fruit of thy womb, Jesus.
2: Holy Mary, Mother of God, pray for us sinners, now and at the hour of our death. Amen.
1: Hail Mary, full of grace, the Lord is with thee. Blessed art thou among women, and blessed is the fruit of thy womb, Jesus.
2: Holy Mary, Mother of God, pray for us sinners, now and at the hour of our death. Amen.
1: Hail Mary, full of grace, the Lord is with thee. Blessed art thou among women, and blessed is the fruit of thy womb, Jesus.
2: Holy Mary, Mother of God, pray for us sinners, now and at the hour of our death. Amen.
1: Glory be to the Father, and to the Son, and to the Holy Spirit.
2: As it was in the beginning, is now, and ever shall be, world without end. Amen.
3: O my Jesus, forgive us our sins. Save us from the fires of hell, and lead all souls to heaven, especially those most in need of your mercy.
1: The fourth glorious mystery, the Assumption of the Blessed Virgin Mary. Our Father who art in heaven, hallowed be thy name. Thy kingdom come, thy will be done, on earth as it is in heaven.
2: Give us this day our daily bread, and forgive us our trespasses, as we forgive those who trespass against us. And lead us not into temptation, but deliver us from evil. Amen.
0: Hail Mary, full of grace, the Lord is with thee. Blessed art thou among women, and blessed is the fruit of thy womb, Jesus.
2: Holy Mary, Mother of God, pray for us sinners, now and at the hour of our death. Amen.
0: Hail Mary, full of grace, the Lord is with thee. Blessed art thou among women, and blessed is the fruit of thy womb, Jesus.
2: Holy Mary, Mother of God, pray for us sinners, now and at the hour of our death. Amen.
0: Hail Mary, full of grace, the Lord is with thee. Blessed art thou among women, and blessed is the fruit of thy womb, Jesus.
2: Holy Mary, Mother of God, pray for us sinners, now and at the hour of our death. Amen.
0: Hail Mary, full of grace, the Lord is with thee. Blessed art thou among women, and blessed is the fruit of thy womb, Jesus.
2: Holy Mary, Mother of God, pray for us sinners, now and at the hour of our death. Amen.
0: Hail Mary, full of grace, the Lord is with thee. Blessed art thou among women, and blessed is the fruit of thy womb, Jesus.
2: Holy Mary, Mother of God, pray for us sinners, now and at the hour of our death. Amen.
0: Hail Mary, full of grace, the Lord is with thee. Blessed art thou among women, and blessed is the fruit of thy womb, Jesus.
2: Holy Mary, Mother of God, pray for us sinners, now and at the hour of our death. Amen.
0: Hail Mary, full of grace, the Lord is with thee. Blessed art thou among women, and blessed is the fruit of thy womb, Jesus.
2: Holy Mary, Mother of God, pray for us sinners, now and at the hour of our death. Amen.
0: Hail Mary, full of grace, the Lord is with thee. Blessed art thou among women, and blessed is the fruit of thy womb, Jesus.
2: Holy Mary, Mother of God, pray for us sinners, now and at the hour of our death. Amen.
0: Hail Mary, full of grace, the Lord is with thee. Blessed art thou among women, and blessed is the fruit of thy womb, Jesus.
2: Holy Mary, Mother of God, pray for us sinners, now and at the hour of our death. Amen.
0: Hail Mary, full of grace, the Lord is with thee. Blessed art thou among women, and blessed is the fruit of thy womb, Jesus.
2: Holy Mary, Mother of God, pray for us sinners, now and at the hour of our death. Amen.
1: Glory be to the Father, and to the Son, and to the Holy Spirit.
2: As it was in the beginning, is now, and ever shall be, world without end. Amen.
3: O my Jesus, forgive us our sins, save us from the fires of hell, and lead all souls to heaven, especially those most in need of your mercy.
1: The fifth glorious mystery, the coronation of the Blessed Virgin Mary. Our Father who art in heaven, hallowed be thy name. Thy kingdom come, thy will be done, on earth as it is in heaven.
2: Give us this day our daily bread, and forgive us our trespasses, as we forgive those who trespass against us. And lead us not into temptation, but deliver us from evil. Amen.
0: Hail Mary, full of grace, the Lord is with thee. Blessed art thou among women, and blessed is the fruit of thy womb, Jesus.
2: Holy Mary, Mother of God, pray for us sinners, now and at the hour of our death. Amen.
0: Hail Mary, full of grace, the Lord is with thee. Blessed art thou among women, and blessed is the fruit of thy womb, Jesus.
2: Holy Mary, Mother of God, pray for us sinners, now and at the hour of our death. Amen.
0: Hail Mary, full of grace, the Lord is with thee. Blessed art thou among women, and blessed is the fruit of thy womb, Jesus.
2: Holy Mary, Mother of God, pray for us sinners, now and at the hour of our death. Amen.
0: Hail Mary, full of grace, the Lord is with thee. Blessed art thou among women, and blessed is the fruit of thy womb, Jesus.
2: Holy Mary, Mother of God, pray for us sinners, now and at the hour of our death. Amen.
0: Hail Mary, full of grace, the Lord is with thee. Blessed art thou among women, and blessed is the fruit of thy womb, Jesus.
2: Holy Mary, Mother of God, pray for us sinners, now and at the hour of our death. Amen.
0: Hail Mary, full of grace, the Lord is with thee. Blessed art thou among women, and blessed is the fruit of thy womb, Jesus.
2: Holy Mary, Mother of God, pray for us sinners, now and at the hour of our death. Amen.
0: Hail Mary, full of grace, the Lord is with thee. Blessed art thou among women, and blessed is the fruit of thy womb, Jesus.
2: Holy Mary, Mother of God, pray for us sinners, now and at the hour of our death. Amen.
0: Hail Mary, full of grace, the Lord is with thee. Blessed art thou among women, and blessed is the fruit of thy womb, Jesus.
2: Holy Mary, Mother of God, pray for us sinners, now and at the hour of our death. Amen.
0: Hail Mary, full of grace, the Lord is with thee. Blessed art thou among women, and blessed is the fruit of thy womb, Jesus.
2: Holy Mary, Mother of God, pray for us sinners, now and at the hour of our death. Amen.
0: Hail Mary, full of grace, the Lord is with thee. Blessed art thou among women, and blessed is the fruit of thy womb, Jesus.
2: Holy Mary, Mother of God, pray for us sinners, now and at the hour of our death. Amen.
0: Glory be to the Father, and to the Son, and to the Holy Spirit.
2: As it was in the beginning, is now, and ever shall be, world without end. Amen.
3: O my Jesus, forgive us our sins. Save us from the fires of hell, and lead all souls to heaven, especially those most in need of your mercy. Hail, Holy Queen, Mother of Mercy, our life, our sweetness, and our hope. To thee do we cry, poor banished children of Eve. To thee do we send up our sighs, mourning and weeping in this valley of tears. Turn then, most gracious Advocate, thine eyes of mercy toward us. And after this our exile, show unto us the blessed fruit of thy womb, Jesus. O clement, O loving, O sweet Virgin Mary, pray for us, O Holy Mother of God,
2: that we may be made worthy of the promises of Christ.

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Easy 99.1. Good morning. About a minute and a half past 6 o'clock. We're getting an early start this morning into Wednesday. And thanks for coming along. Yeah, I'm Bruce Pump. Cruising Bruce, you and me will spend the morning together as always. And in the process, this time, we'll share the Eagles. Gets a little Barry White here in a while. How about Kansas, too? We'll make a road trip that way. But we start out mining. For a heart of gold, that, of course, would be Neil Young. Off and running Wednesday morning. An easy 99.1.

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0: Easy 99.1, 612. Just 12 minutes after 6 o'clock now as Wednesday morning gets off and rolling. I had Benny already checked in on the Reader's Hardwood Supply text line this morning. And a tip of the cap to Laurie trying to push that Jeep through traffic on the way to Boston. It's going to be a tough go on 93 already. We'll get our first look at traffic coming up in about 15 minutes. Tom Cochran here now.
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0: Easy 99.1. About 6:19, almost 20 minutes after 6 o'clock. As the middle of the week starts on a Wednesday, Cruz and Bruce, that's Vicki Sue Robinson. You know, she got her start on Broadway. She was in the original cast of Jesus Christ Superstar when it was on Broadway in the very early 70s, before she turned into the disco queen of the mid-decade. Hey, it's common knowledge, or at least I always thought it was common knowledge, that one of the most common reasons given by people who get pulled over for speeding is they always like to say that they have to go to the bathroom. I'm not making this up. This is a true story. You can look that up anywhere. But there have been some very unusual reasons given over the years for speeding. And it happened just the other day in Virginia when this guy got pulled over on a motorcycle and had interesting information to share with the cop. Let's see if we can get that audio. Could you get that for me?
1: I was moving a little quick, wasn't I?
2: Yeah, way too quick.
1: I was trying to hit the McDonald's breakfast. I know, I was making it.
2: Coming from there here is like 2 minutes.
1: I know.
2: Let me see driver's license.
1: I got you. I was rushing. I woke up late.
2: Wow, I can see you were rushing. 72, it's way too fast.
0: Yeah, if you couldn't make that out, the motorcyclist was stopped for doing 72 miles an hour in a 25 zone, and his excuse was that he was trying to hit the McDonald's for breakfast. Are you that big a Big Breakfast fan? Okay. Police were not particularly impressed, as you heard the cops say. You know, that's just way too fast. As a matter of fact, the guy noted to the police officer that he had woken up late, and he didn't even have time to put on his socks, at which point he kind of leaned his leg out and pulled his pant leg up to show him. The cop was not particularly impressed. He said, you know, come on. If you hit anything or anything hits you, you're going to fly off that bike. He said, dude, you're done. And don't forget the other people you're putting at risk. So needless to say, he ended up with a ticket, not just for speeding, but for reckless driving. And one would have to assume that in the process of all this, he probably never got that McMuffin anyway.
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0: 72 and a 25. 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Good morning, Andy. Come on in. What's going on?
4: Thank you, Bruce. Good morning, everyone. It is 60 degrees under overcast skies in Boston. I'm Andy Carbone with your Easy 99.1 99-second update. A woman from North Adams charged with murdering her grandmother is being represented by Kevin Rennington, the attorney for Lindsay Clancy. 30-year-old Kelsey Cody is accused of killing 74-year-old Doris Cody back in October of 2022. A Providence, Rhode Island nightclub will remain closed for at least the next month in the aftermath of a fight and a deadly shooting. Mezzo Lounge is ordered to permanently end 18 and older events, admitting only people 21 and older. 18-year-old UMass Dartmouth football player Marvin Antoine of Boston was stabbed to death on September 19th, while another UMass Dartmouth football player was injured outside the club. Kwanso Uzumaize, a 19-year-old fellow UMass Dartmouth student, has been charged with murder and is being held without bail. He claims the stabbing was in self-defense. The discovery of two decomposed bodies in Saugus remains under investigation. The Essex County District Attorney's Office says the bodies were found on Sunday, September 20th, due to the advanced stage and decomposition. The cause and manner of death, not immediately known. The remains were in a tent off of Route 1 behind a shopping complex. State health officials say three more people have tested positive for West Nile virus, bringing this year's total to 11. Two men were likely exposed in Suffolk County. One was exposed in Middlesex County. Risk remains high in Boston and 10 nearby communities and moderate across most of the state. Officials urge you to use insect repellent, wear long sleeves, and drain standing water. And a lawsuit says disconnected calls are costing Massachusetts families their SNAP food benefits. The suit claims disconnections of up to 81% of SNAP calls from January through June. The Massachusetts Law Reform Institute wants benefits restored for people wrongly cut off. The officials say they've hired 118 caseworkers since January to improve access. Elsewhere, news around the nation this morning, according to a new poll from NBC News, 47% of people between the ages of 18 and 29 viewed capitalism negatively, while 42% said they view socialism positively. In sports at Yankee Stadium last night, the Red Sox were blown out by the New York Yankees 9-0 in game one of the best of three wildcard round. in the Bronx tonight. The local nine will try to keep their season alive going up against the Yankees. First pitch is at 8 on NBC. At the TD Garden last night, the Bruins blanked the New York Rangers 3-0 in the first game of the 2026-2027 season. In Winnipeg on Friday night, the Bees face off with the Jets. And in Buffalo on Sunday, the Patriots take on the Bills. Taking the first look at the midweek Wednesday morning commute, seeing something different out there this morning. Dry roadways. Expressway northbound, you're bumper to bumper from Adams Street to Southampton Street. HOV lane backed up once you pass the gas tank at 20 minutes into Boston. Route 3 northbound, dealing with delays from Union Street and Braintree heading to the split. Lower 93 north backs up Route 37 and Braintree trying to get to the expressway. Lower 93 southbound, there are reduced speeds passing Route 24 and Randolph. Heading out on 24 northbound, you slow from Route 140 in Taunton to Route 44 in Random. Then from Route 27 in Brockton, up past Route 139 in Stoughton. 95 north is crowded from Route 123 in Attleboro to 152 in North Attleboro. Then from the Dedham Trail passing Canton, the ramps at 128-93. 295 northbound, there's company with you reaching the ramps to 95 in Attleboro. 195 and 495 off to a good start. Getting on and off the Cape with the Bourne and Sagamore bridges, no issues as of yet. Check in the MBTA. Service is spent on the Green Line between North Station and Babcock Street, Kenmore, and Heath Street. For signal work until the end of service on Sunday, you can use buses to get to Copley Back Bay and the Orange Line to go between Back Bay and North Station. And on the commuter rail, delays up to 15 minutes on the Province Stoughton Line inbound between Canton Junction and South Station. 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
5: Warms up through the end of the week. We'll see a little bit of rain Friday night and again maybe on Sunday. The rest of your Wednesday, intervals of clouds and sun. Highs in the upper 60s. Tonight, mostly cloudy skies, your low 57. Sunshine on Thursday, high 75. A few clouds on Thursday night, low 62. Friday, lots of sunshine, high 78. There could be a few scattered rain showers Friday night, low 59. Sunny on Saturday, somewhat cooler weather, highs mid-60s. And a few widely scattered showers Sunday, otherwise partly sunny. Highs back up in the low 60s. I'm meteorologist Mark Thibodeau at the Weather Channel.
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0: and actually take Easy with you wherever you go. Easy 99.1. I'm Cruising Bruce.
1: Hey, Bruce, how you doing?
0: Doing great, which is hard to do at this time of the morning. 6:37, 23 minutes to go here. We're going to hear from Patrick on the Reader's Hardwood Supply text line, sending a picture of him sitting back on his front-end loader and sipping on his coffee. He's got an early start. How about you? For me, this time of the morning, just two occasions to attend to. Flip on Easy 99.1 and get that percolator going. Here's the deal.

Easy 99.1 with Cruz and Bruce. Hey, you got one of those nice, deep voices like Barry White? He's always been the voice of Logan. It really is an opportunity. I'll share details in just a couple of moments. Stick around.

0: I love it. Easy 99.1, 652. It's 8 minutes before 7 o'clock. Cruising Bruce. I'm going to admit that is a personal favorite. You know how songs fall into a certain era in your life? And that was released literally about 4 or 5 weeks before I graduated from high school. And I fell in love with it the first time I heard it. Funny story, true story. Went out and got a copy and brought it home. And the copy I bought somehow had been poorly manufactured. It was pressed slightly off center. So when you put the 45 on the turntable and played it, it had this kind of warble sound to it. And I can still hear that warble in my head when I play a good clean copy, just like that. Hey, thank you for coming along with me this morning. This is an interesting job opportunity for you. Have you heard they're looking for a new voice of Logan? You know, you're walking through the airport and you hear that disembodied voice telling you that the white zone is for parking only, whatever else you're going to hear. Well, they've been accepting auditions for a while, and the CEO of Massport says the organizers of this project to get a new voice for Logan have absolutely been blown away by the response. I understand that as of this past Monday, they'd had more than 3,200 applications. Imagine being the person charged with sitting there and listening to all these recordings to figure who's going to be the new voice of Logan. Anyway, people from across the state and beyond have been applying. If you're interested, the competition deadline comes up this Sunday at midnight. So you've still got time to put in your opportunity. I don't know what kind of a pay rate something like this offers and how much work it is, but I've always been one to say, you know, if the pay is good and the work isn't too hard, I'm interested. I don't know. I said maybe they'll wave huge numbers in front of me and it'll be bye-bye to everything else, and I'll just sit in the tower in Boston and casually pass judgment on all the travelers
1: making
0: passing
1: your ride
0: through.
1: Easy with a report on the roads from the Wareham Ford Traffic Center.
0: Oh, wouldn't that be fun? Let's see what's going on the roadways. Yeah, get back down on solid ground here. Andy Carboni, what's happening?
2: Area highways beginning to get worse on this midweek Wednesday morning commute. Expressway North now stop and go. First Book Parkway to Southampton Street, HOV Lane. That's busy near the gas tank, 28 minutes into the city. Route 3 northbound dealing with delays. Route 18 in Weymouth heading up to the expressway. Lower 93 North backed up Route 37 in Braintree trying to get to the split. Lower 93 South, reduced speeds, Route 24 in Randolph, Route 138 in Canton. 128 northbound, tied up from 95 in Canton, Route 109 in Dedham. 24 North is slow from Padelva Street, Berkeley, Route 140 Taunton. Then from Route 123 in Brockton, up past Route 139 in Stoughton. 95 North is congested from Route 123 in Attleboro, Route 140 Foxborough, then from the Dedham Street overpass.

0: Canton, the ramps at 1-93. 195 eastbound, watch out for a crash in the left lane after Route 140 in New Bedford. 295 northbound, heavy volume, reaching the ramps to 95 in Attleboro. 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
11: Feel good.

I see you walking around with that letter. Easy 99.1 at 7:04 now, 4 minutes past 7 o'clock. Wednesday morning's off and rolling. I'm Bruce Palmer. I got some Rita Coolidge on the way for you. We have Jeff Healy in here, some Harold Melvin, and a good morning to our friend Alan, who's listening in from Dover again this morning. He said big, big night for him because he's going to see Ringo and his all-star band at MGM Fenway over in Lansdowne Street tonight. He said maybe it'd be a good idea to warm things up with some Ringo solo, and I think that's a great idea. Early 70s memory now.

Easy 99.1, Cruz and Brew 716, a little past quarter past 7 this morning. If I mention red and white checkered tablecloths, Tiffany lamps, and breadsticks, what would you think of? I'm going to flash you back here in a couple of moments. Peter Pecan stopping by now.

0: Easy 99.1. Cruising Bruce is 7:23. Now it's 7 minutes before we hit half past. Those are the Jets, of course. And, of course, inflection really makes all the difference. I mean, you got it all over him as opposed to, oh, you got it all over him. That's a whole different story. You know, I asked you if you remembered a combination. I mean, it should evoke memories quickly in your head. If you can think back to the 70s, the 80s, if you combined those overhead Tiffany lamps with red and white checkered tablecloths and a basket of breadsticks, you probably now figure I'm talking about one of your favorite long-gone places to go out for pizza. Am I right?
1: When you're feeling nervous because you're on your first date. Yeah. When the pizza arrives and makes everything great.
0: Still remember that, huh?
2: Let yourself go to Pizza Hut.
0: Yeah.
2: Let yourself go to Pizza Hut.
0: Were you a Pizza Hut fan? And I shouldn't put it in past tense because Pizza Hut is still very much in business, although it's not the same as when you and I remember decades ago. Now they're all Pizza Hut Expresses and you just go in and grab something to run. But I bring it to your attention because it's something I saw that's about to begin. Now, tomorrow's first day of October. And in case you were not aware, there are two national months that are being brought together. You see, the month of October is National Pizza Month. I'm behind that. And October is also National Book Month. And so Pizza Hut, which is still very much in business as the Pizza Hut Express chain these days, is launching its Little Hut Libraries, which is going to be a limited edition neighborhood book exchange with those iconic red roofs. Now, you're familiar with these little local book exchanges, right? Well, there is a national nonprofit called the Little Free Library, and they are setting up a system where you can apply to get and set one of these up on your property. So each of these is going to come stocked with a starter bundle of 25 books, along with a pack of Pizza Hut and Book It goodies, including a select quantity of personal pan pizza gift cards and so on. Anyway, they're going to be doing a bunch of them, and they're letting people apply to have one on their property, with the main conditions being that, A, you're an adult. I'm already out there. B, you have an appropriate place for it. And C, you're able to steward the library, you know, keeping it stocked and keeping it weatherproofed and performing maintenance as necessary. So if you want to apply, you can go to littlefreelibrary.org. Apparently, they're going to be choosing their winners over the next month. And then in early November, they're going to announce where those Little Free Pizza Hut libraries are going to be. And they're hoping to have them all up and operational by the first day of January. What a cool idea. Pizza and a book to go. Okay.
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4: Thanks, Bruce. Good morning. It's 60 degrees in Boston. I'm Andy Carboni with your Easy 99.1, 99-second update. Lindsay Clancy was back in Plymouth Superior Court yesterday for the first time since a mistrial was declared in her murder case earlier this month. Her lawyer, Kevin Rankton, argued that no evidence shows she admitted to killing her three children, adding that she has no memory of doing it. Clancy's lawyers want the charges dismissed, arguing another trial would violate her double jeopardy rights. The next hearing in the case is set for November 2nd. A pedestrian suffered life-threatening injuries yesterday morning in a collision with a bicyclist at Boston University. The bicycle rider reportedly suffered less serious injuries. Police said the collision happened at the intersection of Commonwealth Avenue and St. Mary Street. The cause of a crash on 495 in Norton on Sunday afternoon remains under investigation. State police said several people were injured when the three vehicles collided. First responders found two cars in the median and one in the woods. Two people were trapped. Firefighters had to use the jaws of life to cut them from the wreckage. Two of the injured people taken to Rhode Island Hospital in Providence, while a third person was taken to Boston Medical Center South in Brockton. ICE is buying four modified Boston Dynamics robot dogs for about $1.3 million. The robots have thermal cameras and sensors for explosive, and officials say they will help officers access dangerous areas before entering. Boston Dynamics says they will be supporting criminal investigations, not immigrant detentions or deportations. Critics question those assurances and want Massachusetts to revoke the company's $25 million tax credit award. And the average price of gas in the Bay State's down 2 cents from a week ago. AAA reporting, it's currently $4.37 a gallon, while the national average is down 4 cents from a week ago to $4.43 a gallon. Elsewhere news around the nation this morning, President Donald Trump signed an executive order yesterday requiring all branches of the federal government to start calling AI super intelligent. In sports, Cohasset's Ben Rice had 4 hits with 2 home runs, including a grand slam. He drove in 6 runs overall, and Walpole's Cam Schiller tossed 6 and a third scoreless innings while striking out 10 as the New York Yankees rolled over the Red Sox 9-0 in Game 1 of the American League wildcard series last night at Yankee Stadium. Red Sox designated hitter Roman Anthony left the game with renewed pain in his right hand, leaving his availability for tonight's game uncertain. The Red Sox and Yankees will be back on the field tonight in the Bronx for Game 2 at 8 o'clock with Sonny Gray on the mound. The game can be watched locally on NBC 10. Jeremy Swayman stopped all 24 shots he faced, and 3 different players lit the lamp in the third period as the Bruins beat the New York Rangers 3-0 in the season opener last night at the TD Garden. The Bruins returned to the ice north of the border Friday night, skating against the Winnipeg Jets. The Patriots continue to prepare for Sunday afternoon's game in upstate New York with the Buffalo Bills, and the New England Revolution are off until Saturday, October 10th at Gillette Stadium versus the Seattle Sounders FC. Taking the latest look at the Wednesday morning commute, Expressway northbound, you're currently packed in Fernsbrook Parkway to Southampton Street. HOV lane backed up near the gas tank, 35 minutes into Boston. Route 3 northbound dealing with delays, Derby Street and Hingham heading up to the Braintree Split. 3 southbound slowing Route 6, the Sagamore Bridge. Lower 93 north backed up Twain Randolph to a crash in the left lane right before the expressway. Lower 93 south reduced speeds coming off the expressway to 95 in Canton. 128 northbound is tied up from 95 to Great Plain Avenue. 24 north slows from Pedeville Street, Berkeley to Route 44 in Random. Route 27 in Brockton up past Route 139 in Stoughton. 95 north is crowded from 295 in Annabro to Route 1 Sharon. It's slow from the Pont Street north to the ramps to 128-93 in Canton. 195 eastbound is a crash in the left lane after Route 140 in New Bedford. 295 northbound, lots of company with you reaching the ramps to 95 in Annabro. 25 eastbound crawling from Route 6 to the Bourne Bridge. Scenic Highway eastbound now a tough ride from Herring Pond Road Bourne to the Sagamore Bridge. Scenic Highway westbound slowing from Nindale Road Bourne over to Grandma's Rotary on the Cape. Point southbound stall coming off the Bourne Bridge, getting around the Bourne Rotary. Sanders Road east and westbound, this heavy volume approaching the upper Cape Deck High School. Checking the MBTA, service suspended on the Green Line between North Station and Babcock Street, Kenmore, and Heath Street for signal work until the end of service on Sunday. 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
11: Well, mostly dry weather through the end of the week. We'll see some rain chances Friday nights and again as we get into Sunday. Rest of your Wednesday, intervals of clouds and sun, a high back in the upper 60s. Tonight, mostly cloudy, low 57. Sunshine on Thursday, high 75. Friday, sunny, a little bit warmer, low 62, high 78. And a few scattered rain showers late Friday night, overnight low 59. Sunshine ahead Saturday, highs mid-60s. A few widely scattered showers Sunday, a high of 62. I'm meteorologist Mark Thibodeau at the Weather Channel.
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Good morning, 7:38. And I'm Chris and Bruce on a Wednesday morning. 22 minutes now before 8 o'clock. Good morning to Frank. He's checked in from Brockton on the Reader's Hardwood Supply text line. The Dragon Lady 2 taking on Plymouth for the morning, I hear. Well, my-

99.1. We're at 7:45 now, exactly a quarter till 8. How does it feel to be driving on dry roads for the first time in almost a week? Man, hey, we've got some final numbers on some of the totals from the big nor'easter. I'll bring you those shortly, but right now my angel eyes are trained on the Wednesday ahead.

0: Easy 99.1 Starbuck. Oh, big one hit, 1753. So it's 7 before 8. We'll send that out to our buddy Steve, who is somewhere between Dedham and Minden. Could be anywhere in that stretch. You know, it has been a long stretch of dampness. I mentioned just a couple of moments ago that it's nice to be back on dry roads for the first time in almost a week, and no sooner do those words fall out of my mouth than I get reports there are still some wet roads to be found. Heard from Jim, who's in Wareham. He said that the roads are still damp, but the sun is actually coming out a little bit there. Even got a report that there have been some sprinkles in Wellesley this morning. But I looked at the radar, and I don't see anything. So I'm wondering if that's just some crazy guy on the roof up where somewhere with his garden hose throwing a little water at you. You know, it is nice to be able to dry out after such a long stretch. I was looking at some of the numbers that were crunched, and boy, did we get pounded. I mean, Barnstable County, the final total for that extended nor'easter, 7.65 inches, and they got just a hair short of 6.5 inches in Mashpee. And that wasn't all. As I looked down the list, I saw Norfolk County, Randolph coming in with 7.37 inches, and Milton just a hair short of 7. Plymouth County really got pounded with just over 8 inches officially recorded by the National Weather Service in East Bridgewater, 8.05. But Carver, where I guess they're trying to get things dried out for King Richard's Fair, is 7.72 inches, and Marion just over 7. So just a crazy stretch. And be aware that it wasn't just Massachusetts. I saw numbers coming in from Rhode Island, my hometown of Coventry, RI, breaking the bank for the state at over 5 inches of rain, but also saw some big numbers between 4 and 5 inches everywhere from Cranston to Middletown and on down the line. Now, be aware that we are not necessarily done with concerns for water, because there is still a river flood warning through tonight in Southeast Mass, especially because of the Taunton River near Bridgewater. Now, the level for flooding is 8 feet, and I understand it's still cresting this morning. They're expecting it hit about 9 feet, so there are some concerns around that area. Just be aware that even though the rain isn't falling from the sky still, we're not going to be out of the woods wet-wise until later on this evening.
1: Ride easy with a report on the roads from the Wareham Ford Traffic Center.

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1: Thanks, Bruce. Of course, this is what was going to happen on what's become a wacky midweek Wednesday commute. It's that time of the morning. Both sides of the expressway now having problems. Northbound a parking lot split to Southampton Street. HOV lane backed up before the gas tank. 39 minutes into the city. Southbound busy Columbia Road to Freeport Street. 14 minutes. Tunnel to the split. Route 3 northbound dealing with delays from Derby Street and Hingham heading up to the Braintree split. 3 south slowing scenic highway to the Sagamore Bridge. Lauren I through north backs up 24 in Randolph to a crash in the left lane right before the Braintree split. Lauren I through south has reduced speeds coming off the expressway getting over to 95 in Canton. 128 northbound side up from 95 to Great Plain Avenue, Route 16 in Newton to Route 20 in Waltham. 24 north of slow from Route 140 in Taunton to 44 in Raynham. Route 27 in Brockton up past Route 139 in Stoughton. 95 north is congested from 295 in Ann Arbor to Route 140 Foxborough, and then from South Main Street Sharon to the ramps to 128 and 93 in Canton. 195 eastbound, the crash has been cleared after Route 140 in New Bedford. 195 westbound is now stalled at the state line. 295 northbound, it's reduced speeds, Route 1 in Ann Arbor to the ramps at 95. Traveling on 25 eastbound, that's crawling from the scenic highway to the Bourne Bridge. Scenic Highway eastbound, a rough ride from Herring Pond Road, Bourne to the Sagamore Bridge. Scenic Highway westbound, slowing from Nindale Road, Bourne, getting over to Grandma's Rotary on the Cape. Point southbound stall coming off the Bourne Bridge, getting around the Bourne Rotary. Sanders Road east and westbound, packed in, approaching the upper Cape Tech High School. 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

Easy 99.1, 8:04 now. Wednesday morning's off and rolling, 4 minutes past 8 o'clock. And I'm Cruising Bruce, loving a Motown. Stevie Wonder. All right, Bob Seger's on the way. So's Don Henley. So's Eric Carmen. And right now, by request, we'll hit the Eagles. Do it.

Easy 99.1. It's 8:16, a little past quarter after 8. As we roll through Wednesday morning, big screen. Who would you say were the best ever movie duos? Entertainment Weekly recently chimed in. I'll tell you who they picked as best coming up in a moment.

0: How many more mornings is it going to be before I have to deal with 3 degrees outside? Easy 99.1. It's 8:23, about 7 minutes before 8:30. That is the 3 degrees with their only hit, When Will I See You Again? It's Cruz and Bruce. It's good to have you with me as we get off and running this morning. You know, still there are folks chiming in. Let me know they aren't completely done with the wetness. Heard from Scott in Warren, Rhode Island, and Paul, who's over in Foxborough, both reporting they've seen yet a couple of more sprinkles this morning. Hey, Entertainment Weekly was recently talking movies, and specifically in this case, movie duos, and based on their own internal opinions and critics, they came up with what they felt was the definitive list of the best duos ever on the big screen. If you had to pick a movie or a movie series where it's two central characters, which would you pick as your favorites? I will tell you that one of my favorites, long, but I did not see it on the list anywhere, absolutely love Jack Lemmon and Walter Matthau as The Odd Couple. Of course, became a successful TV show. But some of the others on the actual list this year, I was impressed that instead of being front-loaded with all sorts of movies just the last 5 years, it really is a long-time list looking over the classics. Like, the top of Entertainment Weekly's list was Butch Cassidy and the Sundance Kid. Yeah, you really can't go wrong with that one, let's face it. 1969, but others high on the list included Thelma and Louise from the movie of the same name, or Han Solo and Chewbacca from the Star Wars franchise. They even picked up Marty McFly and Doc Brown from the Back to the Future franchise. Now, some of the other duos that made the list a little lower included Cheech and Chong, or, you know, one of my all-time favorites. How could you go wrong with this duo?
1: It's 106 miles to Chicago. We got a full tank of gas, half a pack of cigarettes. It's dark, and we're wearing sunglasses. Hit it.
0: That's right. The Blues Brothers proudly making the list. All right, let's get over and see what's happening now all around
2: now,
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0: One last look at news. Andy Carbone, what's going on?
3: Thank you, Bruce. Good morning, everyone. It is 60 degrees under cloudy skies in Boston. I'm Andy Carbone with your easy 99.1, 99-second update. A former MBTA worker, 43-year-old Jensen Vettel of Brockton, is awaiting sentencing after pleading guilty in an overtime fraud case. Prosecutors say the former Red Line track inspector failed inspection reports and claimed overtime that he did not work. Vettel remains free on conditions. He'll be back in court to learn his fate on December 15th. A 24-year-old Fall River man is facing charges after Boston police recovered a loaded gun early Saturday morning. Rajay John Gonzalez was pulled over in Roxbury for speeding. A semi-automatic handgun was found in the vehicle. The gun was reported stolen out of Maine. New federal restrictions are cutting mass health benefits for more than 7,000 legal immigrants. Those affected include refugees, asylum holders, and some humanitarian parolees without green cards. Pregnant and postpartum patients and people under the age of 21 are exempt, while many older adults and people with disabilities qualify for alternative coverage. Several fire departments in Rhode Island will share $2.7 million in a grant from the Federal Emergency Management Agency. The funding is through the Assistance to Firefighters Grants Program. The money will be used to purchase protective equipment, emergency vehicles, and to cover the cost of responder health and wellness programs. And the Barnstable County Board of Regional Commissioners are meeting at 10 o'clock this morning at Mashpee Town Hall in an effort to bring regional government into local communities. During the meeting, commissioners are expected to discuss the drinking water supply, long-term wastewater goals, nitrogen reduction, infrastructure improvements, and housing. The agenda includes consideration for a federal grant for youth homelessness as well. Elsewhere, news around the nation and the world this morning. The United States is pulling its troop out of northern Iraq after a mission that lasted 12 years. In sports, at Yankee Stadium last night, the Red Sox got embarrassed by the New York Yankees 9-0 in game one of the best of three wild card round. In the Bronx tonight, the Sox hope to keep their season alive, taking on the Yankees. First pitches at 8 on NBC. At the TD Garden last night, the Bruins shut out the New York Rangers 3-0 in the first game of the 2026-2027 season. In Winnipeg on Friday night, the Black and Gold dropped the puck against the Jets. And in Buffalo on Sunday, the Patriots battle the Bills. Taking the latest look at the midweek Wednesday morning commute, plenty of problems out there for you, allow for plenty of extra time. Expressway northbound, you're currently bumper to bumper, split the Southampton Street HOV lane, backed up near the gas tank, 40 minutes into Boston. Southbound expressway, busy from the O'Neill Tunnel to a crash, blocking three lanes at Mass Ave. and delays continue from Columbia Road to Freeport Street. 25 minutes tunnel to the split. Route 3 northbound dealing with delays. Derby Street and Hingham heading up to the expressway. 3 south slowing Route 6 to the Sagamore Bridge. Lower 93 north backed up from Ponkapog and Milton to an accident in the breakdown lane right before the expressway. Lower 93 south reduced speeds coming off the expressway to 95 in Canton. 128 northbound is tied up from 95. Great Plain Avenue. Route 9 Wells leader, Route 20 in Waltham. 24 north slows Route 140 in Taunton to 44 in Raynham. Route 27 in Brockton up past Route 139 in Stoughton. 95 north is crowded from 295 in Attleboro to a crash in the left lane at 495 in Mansfield. And it's slow getting up to Route 140 Foxboro. And from South Main Street Sharon to the ramps to 128-93 in Canton. 195 westbound is stalled from Route 114A in Seekonk trying to get to the state line. 295 northbound, reduced speeds approaching the ramps to 95 in Attleboro. 25 eastbound crawling from the Scenic Highway to the Bourne Bridge. Scenic Highway eastbound a tough ride from Herring Pond Road Bourne to the Sagamore Bridge. Scenic Highway westbound is slow from Nindale Road Bourne over to the Bourne Bridge. On the Cape, 20 southbound stall coming off the Bourne Bridge, getting around the Bourne Rotary. Standard Road east and westbound, there's still lots of company with you approaching the upper Cape Tech High School. Route 6 eastbound, watch out for a breakdown before Union Street in Yarmouth. Check in the MBTA, service suspended on the Green Line between North Station and Babcock Street, Kenmore and Heath Street for signal work until the end of service on Sunday. You can use buses to get to Copley Back Bay and the Orange Line to go between Back Bay and North Station. Now, on the commuter rail, delays with the 15 minutes on the Franklin-Foxborough line inbound between Norwood Central and South Station. 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
11: warms up through the end of the week. We'll see a little bit of rain Friday night and again maybe on Sunday. The rest of your Wednesday, intervals of clouds and sun, highs in the upper 60s. Tonight, mostly cloudy skies, your low 57. Sunshine on Thursday, high 75. A few clouds on Thursday night, low 62. Friday, lots of sunshine, high 78. There could be a few scattered rain showers Friday night, low 59. Sunny on Saturday, somewhat cooler weather, highs mid-60s. And a few widely scattered showers Sunday, otherwise partly sunny. Highs back up in the low 60s. I'm meteorologist Mark Thibodeau at the Weather Channel.
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Easy 99.1. Bruce Palmer, 837. It's good to have you with me. Here we are, 23 minutes now before 9 o'clock on our way in. Oh, my gosh, the Red Sox just took a beating last night in the first game of the wild card with the Yankees running away. Final of 9-0. So if you're a Red Sox fan and you've got a friend who's a Yankees fan at work, you're just going to want to avoid them all day, okay? And we'll switch from the boys of summer to wishing it was summer. Here's Don Henley.

Easy 99.1, where we're taking the back streets to work. 8:46, this past quarter of nine this morning. More hellos going out to, Fall River, where we heard from Joe, said finally the roads are starting to dry there, too. Nice to see. I thought we'd take a spin with the spinners.

0: Easy 99.1 Los Lobos, their take on the Richie Valens Classic. It's 8:52 now, so 8 minutes before 9 o'clock gets here. Hellos continue to go out on the Reader's Hardwood Supply text line, where I heard from Joe and Dave were both in Dedham. Matter of fact, they checked in and said, hey, we know tomorrow night's the next to the last of the big classic car gatherings at Foxborough with the Mass Cruisers. They said, we're looking forward to it. Hearing the forecast is good. Let me tell you guys, I've come to learn, at least during this month of September, that I don't necessarily trust the forecast as far as I could spin it, but I'm going to keep my fingers crossed that you guys are right, and we'll have a nice big crowd of classic vehicles showing off out in Foxborough at Patriot Place tomorrow night. Of course, we're ready to turn the page. The calendar is going to switch tomorrow to October. Heard from Amy, who's listening with us again this morning in Salem, as she often is. And she said she's looking forward to tomorrow night because tomorrow night is the big kickoff to the Halloween season there in Salem, of course, where Halloween kind of lives year round. Yeah, so tomorrow is that parade. Officially, it's the, what is it, the 29th Annual Salem Chamber of Commerce Haunted Happenings Grand Parade that starts at 6:30 tomorrow night there in Salem. But there's a whole bunch of stuff like the pet parade, the Halloween pet parade, which is coming up on October the 10th on that Saturday. And they're doing their Salem Night Fair both the weekend, 16th, 17th, and 23rd, 24th. You know, this time of the year, just Salem kind of comes into its own. Although I have more than a few folks that live in the immediate area that will text in and say, you know what, it's too much for me. That's usually around the time of year I like to do my visiting and just get out of town while all the crazy tourists are coming in to join us. All right, I'll tell you what, as we get set for October to arrive tomorrow, this morning we've got time for just one last look at how the wheels are rolling.
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0: Yeah, let's get that report out from Andy Carbone. Can we close things down now, Andy?
2: Thanks, Bruce. Wrapping up the midweek Wednesday morning commute, Expressway northbound stop and go split to Southampton Street. The HOV lane backed up right to the gas tank. 40 minutes into the city. Southbound the expressway, seeing some delays coming out of the O'Neill Tunnel, the scene of an earlier crash. It was at Mass Ave. Delays continue Columbia Road to Freeport Street. 20 minutes, tunnels to the split. Route 3 northbound delays begin Route 18 in Weymouth, heading up to the expressway. 3 south slowing Route 6 to the Sagamore Bridge. Lower 93 north backs up Route 138 in Canton, the scene of an earlier crash before the expressway. Lower 93 south reduced speeds coming off the expressway to 95 in Canton. 128 northbound side up from 95 to Route 109 in Dedham, Great Plains Ave, Needham, Route 20 in Waltham. 128 south below the speed limit, Taunton Pond Road, Waltham, down to Route 30 in Weston. 24 north is slow from Harrison Boulevard, Avon, up to the Randolph Merge. 95 north congested, 295 in Attleboro, the scene of an earlier accident, was at 495 in Mansfield. Slow again, Route 1 Sharon to the ramps to 128, 93 in Canton. 195 west remains stalled from Route 114A in Seekonk, trying to get to the state line. 295 north down, lots of company with you after Route 1 in Attleboro to the ramps at 95. 25 eastbound crawling from Route 6 to the Bowen Bridge. Sitting Highway eastbound remains a rough ride. Herring Pond Road, Bowen to the Sagamore Bridge. Sitting Highway westbound slowing from Nindale Road, Bowen, getting over to Grandma's Rotary. On the Cape, 20 southbound stall coming off the Bowen Bridge, get around the Bowen Rotary. If you're traveling on Route 6 eastbound, there's a stable truck before Union Street in Yarmouth. Route 6 east and westbound workers are now set up between Nauset Road in Eastham and Route 6A in Truro until 6 o'clock this evening. Checking the MBTA, service suspended on the Green Line between North Station and Babcock Street, Kenmore, and Heath Street for signal work until the end of service on Sunday. On the commuter rail, delays with 15 minutes on the Franklin-Foxborough line inbound to Norwood Central and South Station. 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

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Easy 99.1. That's what, 9:05 now. It's 5 minutes after 9 o'clock. I got the Bee Gees on the way, some Toby Bow. I'm thinking right now at the dawn of his solo career, how about Paul Simon? This loves me like a rock.

Easy 99.1, where it's 9:12 now. We've reached a dozen minutes past 9 o'clock on a Wednesday morning. I'm cruising, Bruce. After the big nor'easter we dealt with all of last weekend, did you find yourself saying, "Oh, I got to move out of this area. The weather, I just can't deal with." Before you do, keep in mind the place you're thinking of going may be worse, and I've got some proof on that from the Farmer's Almanac that I'll share for you in a couple of moments. Sir Paul now with Wings up next.

0: Easy 99.1. That's Sheila. And 921, 9 minutes now, 4:30. Sheila E. And of course, the E stands for easy 99.1. No, it doesn't. It stands for Escovedo, if you want the truth. And thank you for joining me. I'm Bruce Palmer. Good morning to Carol, who is in East Bridgewater, locked in with us again this morning. And we heard from Linda, who's hanging in Fall River down on the south coast. And she was thinking that maybe a little ELO would be a perfect fit in the morning. And I wouldn't disagree. I'm going to look around and see what I can find. Now, I will tell you that we're finally getting back to some better weather after nearly a week, really, when you stretch it out, of dealing with that big nor'easter that came marching through. And once again, like I seem to hear every time after we have a major weather issue, I'll hear my friends or I'll see people I know on social media complaining and saying, yeah, it's time to move out of here. I'm just tired of the weather. Beware. Because things are not necessarily that much better where you're thinking. Now, okay, around here we do have to deal with some pretty major concern in the wintertime, it seems like, you know, a big snowstorm. But by and large, snowstorms are not really the biggest problem for weather on a national average, and they don't cause nearly the damage that other types of weather do. The Farmer's Almanac actually assembled a list of the worst weather states in the country based on weather concerns, especially stuff like tornadoes and hurricanes and hail, etc. And let me tell you right now, neither Massachusetts nor Rhode Island, nor New Hampshire for that matter, was anywhere near the top 10. As a matter of fact, the number one spot on that list far and away went to the only state in the country that has to plan in advance for tornadoes, hurricanes, hailstorms, wildfires, droughts, and flash flooding. Texas. Texas holds the record as the worst state for weather. As a matter of fact, they say more than 120 documented hurricane landfalls alone in the last 150 years. So also then on near the top of the list, Florida, second place, also a hurricane problem. Louisiana, which came in third. In fourth place, Tornado Alley, right in the heart of it, Kansas. There's no place like home. Well, there certainly isn't when it blows away. Fifth on the list was Oklahoma. So once again, before you look around yourself and say, Southern New England is just not, you know, it may actually not be anywhere near the problem that you thought it was when you compare it and you look to see whether the grass is actually greener on the other side of the fence. I'm willing to bet it's not. And will there be more rain coming to make the grass green? We'll find out. Forecast details, I do have them for you next. Good morning from Easy 99.1.
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1: Mostly dry weather through the end of the week. We'll see some rain chances Friday nights, and again as we get into Sunday. Rest of your Wednesday, intervals of clouds and sun, a high back in the upper 60s. Tonight, mostly cloudy, low 57. Sunshine on Thursday, high 75. Friday, sunny, a little bit warmer, low 62, high 78. And a few scattered rain showers late Friday night, overnight low 59. Sunshine ahead Saturday, highs mid-60s. A few widely scattered showers Sunday, a high of 62. I'm meteorologist Mark Thibodeau at the Weather Channel.
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Easy 99.1, just exactly 9:30 is now. Good morning and welcome into Wednesday. How about the newlywed? What's it been, say, one, two, almost 3 months now that she's still married? And I believe that may actually be a record in the world of celebrity. Talking about Taylor Swift, Taylor and Trav, still okay.

0: Easy 99.1, exactly 9:45. It's a quarter till 10 now, and I figured I ought to sneak that song in before we run out of month, Earth, Wind, and Fire, September, which has been a particularly difficult month for weather if you enjoy your weekends. I mean, we have, unless I'm mistaken here, I'm going off the top of my head, but we have seen measurable rainfall every weekend in the month, highlighted by that disaster last weekend. But it's been tough to lay anything in the sense of outdoor plans. Occasionally, we get beautiful Septembers here in southern New England. And then there are years like this one. Rob Hogan, just like me, he's lived here in the neighborhoods for a long time. And no, wait a minute, Rob, you're refresh my memory. Are you a native New Englander? I can't recall.
1: I am, yes.
0: You are. Okay. Born and raised in
1: Providence.
0: In Providence. Okay. And you spent your fair amount of time in Rhode Island and in Massachusetts.
1: True.
0: Now, I'm not a native. I'm born and raised in the Philly area. I came to New England, though, at this point, closing in on 40 years ago. Mm-hmm. So I feel like a native. And I will say the one thing that I miss the least about growing up in the Philadelphia area was how there was at least one month every summer that it was just god-awful hot and you didn't want to go anywhere.
1: Mm-hmm.
0: Which is what made me wonder how people survive in Florida. But if you are, I was talking about this a little while ago, if you are of the ilk that lives here in southern New England and thinks, oh, the weather here is bad, I got to go somewhere else, you're going to be hard-pressed, in my opinion, to find a better place to go and live. What do you say?
1: San Diego's nice.
0: I have heard this. I've been to San Diego once.
1: Yeah.
0: And what is the prime reason that I have visited most of the different locations in our country?
1: I don't know. You bought a car and had to drive out
0: exactly.
1: There.
0: Bingo. I bought one of my cars in San Diego.
1: That Stop was, it. You drove out there to get a car.
0: No, I actually drove it home. The true story is, and this will be 30 years ago on the 1st of this coming June, mm-hmm. I had bought a car from San Diego on the strength of a grainy black and white fax photo.
1: Wow.
0: Talk about rolling the dice.
1: A little
0: and
1: bit.
0: A close friend of mine and I, we hopped the plane and we flew out of Providence through Chicago to San Diego, where I bought the car and drove it home on Route 66.
1: Did that one turn out to be better than the one that had the covered up rust?
0: You know what? It did in the long run, because it's the car I still proudly drive today, the one I brought home and completely restored. And that's my 69.
1: Oh, okay. Well, that's good news.
0: It is. Although, halfway across Illinois, the original engine on that car threw a rod, and I wound up having to have it flatbedded from Springfield, Illinois, all the way home.
1: It's never good to do that.
0: Oh, that was no small bill. But I will say, for the short period of time I was in San Diego, yeah, it was beautiful. But let's be fair. I was in the town for about 2.5 hours.
1: Yeah.
0: So I don't know that I got a full appreciation. You're fairly well traveled. You've been all around, correct? Would you say if you were going to live somewhere else, you would pick Southern California? Do you think?
1: No, probably, I don't know, Carolinas, something like that.
0: Carolina.
1: I mean, I'd like to live anywhere except here in January and February. So this is nice. It's nice right up until, like, man, I'm good till Christmas.
0: Oh, man.
1: After that, January, February, March, I want no part of it anymore in my life.
0: The miserable, barren, frozen wasteland of New England come January and February.
1: Oh, there's nothing worse. It's miserable. It's depressing. It's terrible.
0: I'm still going to take 7 degrees above zero over 100.
1: Give me 115.
0: Oh,
1: I will take that. I'll lay in the desert.
0: All I'm going to say is I don't know what he's standing downwind of you when it's 115 degrees.
1: Oh, stop. Now, quickly on another note, because I don't think I got the end chapter to the book, by the way. How did the new car purchase work out with your daughter? Is that
0: up? It's true. I did not pass that along, but it actually worked very well. We went halfway across Connecticut. She liked it as much as I said that it was a good ride. And so, sure enough, brought it home. The only thing she complained about, and I've seen this so many times when I bought cars, is the previous owner, even though it's a fine vehicle, the previous owner feels they have to go overboard getting it pretty, and then they just absolutely envelop the interior in some god-awful fragrance.
1: Oh, gosh. Yeah,
0: that as soon as you open the door, it knocks you flat. And it was one of those cases. And, you know, she was following me home when we got the car last Friday.
1: Yeah.
0: And she got home and she said all she wanted to do was to leave it sitting in our driveway for a while with all the windows down. The problem was it rained for like five straight days.
1: Mm-hmm.
0: So I think she finally was able to roll some windows down late yesterday. And she said, oh, you couldn't get within 3 feet of this car. It's got to air out and then everything will be A-okay. So
1: yeah, some people don't have that smell, that sense.
0: And now my daughter has a car which is 19 years newer than anything I own.
1: Wow.
0: And that's a true story. Hey, stick around because Rob is going to take you right through the middle of the day. Of course, on the way, the Back in the Day Easy Cafe. And both of us proudly brought to you by Montelio's Bakery. Fall flavors are back in Montelio's. 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That's the way it's going to taste so right. And it feels pretty darn good, too, with the Bee Gees coming in next. I'm Cruisin' Bruce. I'll see you again tomorrow morning at 6 right here.

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1.1 little after 10 o'clock. Trav Hogan, welcome in. Wednesday, hump day. Well, that whole Red Sox thing, that didn't go as planned, did it? At least we got the Bruins for now.

Easy 99.1. Well, of course, this guy's been around for a long time, done it all, and now has a documentary on his 50-year career. It's premiered at a couple of film festivals, supposedly coming to Netflix fairly soon, maybe in time for the holidays.

0: 99.1. There they are, Boston's own New Kids. Be back on the stage in Vegas coming up this weekend for their residence at the residency. It's a big word to say at the Park MGM. Right through the 17th, whole bunch of shows for the month of October for those guys. And big events happening around here, certainly this weekend, the kickoff officially, I guess. Salem, it's their time of year. Everybody's been flocking there already, but Haunted Happening is going to kick off, and we will see if Mother Nature's going to cooperate. Supposedly, according to a bunch of the forecasters this morning, they're promising sunshine before the end of today. I'm not going to hold my breath at this point because see how this has been going. But we can be hopeful. We'll see. Looks pretty good as we head toward the next couple of days. A little warm-up in store. How warm does it get and how long does it last is the question. Weather Channel update coming up next. Do you need
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12: Taking us a while to shake loose from the cloud cover, finally pushing that nor'easter on away from the U.S. into the Atlantic and decreasing clouds today. Brighter weather returning tomorrow and Friday. And Friday, we're up to 80 degrees, so numbers a good 10 degrees warmer than average. There'll still be some river flood warnings around. Going to take a while for the creeks and streams to recede from all the heavy rain this past weekend. Our temperatures tonight down to 58 degrees. Sunshine Thursday, 77. Friday, sunshine, 80 degrees. Some light showers into the weekend. I'm meteorologist Scott Lauriemore at the Weather Channel.
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We will test your knowledge on the very popular Wicked for your shot to win. 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

0: Cause I gotta have faith. Ooh, I gotta have faith. Because I gotta have faith. Izzy Dania on point one, little after 11 o'clock. Quick quiz time on this Wednesday. If you got a guess for our question, you got to use the Reader's Hardwood Supply text line and get it to us, 508-746-9991. And once again today, you are playing for a pair of tickets to see Reconnecting with Spirit. It's a gallery reading coming up with TV psychic mediums Rob Thompson of the Ghost Hunters on Prime Video and Patty Negri from Ghost Adventures on Discovery. They will be part of Paracon at the Taunton Conference Center. I keep wanting to call it a convention center. From 6 till 7:30, coming up this Saturday night. So if you are available and would like an unforgettable evening over there with two great folks, this question could get you there. All right? It is Wicked. Not just the question, but based on the book, the musical, it's movies, books, musicals, populace playing in Boston, as a matter of fact. This evening, question for you, what school do Elphaba and Glinda go to in the musical Wicked? Would it be Oz University, Shiz University, Emerald City University, or Ozma Towers University? All right, what school in the musical, book, film, Wicked, do Elphaba and Glinda go to? Do they go to Oz University, Shiz University, Emerald City University, or Ozma Towers University? Text your guest now. Winner coming up, 11:45. Good luck.
1: Where are you going with that suitcase?

0: Easy 99.1, 11, 12. And it's not often I get very special guests in my studio, but today I do. And it's not often we they can make noise. It's not often we all get to vote, but we can agree on one vote. And this is the one. Baby of the year. I want to say good morning to Melissa Gibbons. She is from Pembroke. And the noise you're hearing is 8-month-old Ocean, who is just thrilled to be here and a candidate to be the 2026 Baby of the Year. Talk to us about that.
1: Hi, good morning.
0: Good morning to you.
1: So I'm Ocean's mom, and yes, she's competing in the 2026 Baby of the Year competition.
0: Uh-huh.
1: She's 8 months old, and she's currently in fourth place.
0: Great.
1: So we're, you know, somehow this turned into a huge community effort.
0: Nice.
1: And, you know, this is the South Shore baby that we're trying to get as far as we can.
0: Perfect. That's what we need to do. Okay, so there is a round of voting going on right now, and apparently Ocean is she's in fourth place, which is a good place to be because you need to be top five to continue to move on here. Is that correct?
1: Yes.
0: Yes, and she agrees as well. She is adorable, by the way. We're going to share some pictures on our Facebook page momentarily so you can see exactly my beautiful guest. But so talk to us about the competition itself. How'd you find out about it? And what's the timeline here? When will they crown the winner?
1: So I found online, like social media, like most.
0: Of course, that's where everything is.
1: But it's the Baby to Baby organization. It's a nonprofit. So
0: okay.
1: That's who's sponsoring this fun competition.
0: Super.
1: And so Thursday night by 7 o'clock is the closeout of the top five round for her.
0: Okay, so it's tomorrow night, 7 o'clock.
1: Yes, and each day they're daily votes. You do not have to pay for any votes, but if you do want to donate for more votes,
0: yep,
1: that is always welcomed. But yeah, so.
0: And it's a fundraiser as well.
1: Correct. It's for families in need. So that's what the Baby to Baby organization is supporting.
0: Okay.
1: And along with this, for just the Baby of the Year, the fun part for Miss Ocean is if and when we win.
0: Okay.
1: It's a $25,000 prize and
0: nice.
1: A national campaign for her to.
0: There you go. Yes, please vote. That's what she's saying. I think
1: all
0: that was.
1: Yes, all the votes, huh?
0: All right. Beautiful. So we're going to post some pictures. We'll put the link on our Facebook page. And Ocean would love your vote. She is adorable. She wants to come over here and press the buttons, I think. She's been she's had a little lunch, and she's a little feisty at the moment.
1: Very active little girl. That's the crazy part with being a parent, watching her grow as a little 8-month-old.
0: I mean, she's fairly quiet in terms of, people around here, because we get some feisty ones here as well.
1: I would imagine.
0: Yeah.
1: At home, not so much. She's very active, talkative.
0: Well, she knows there's company.
1: Correct.
0: Right. You are adorable. So we are going to post pictures of, Ocean and her mom. Thank you so much for coming by to visit right out of Pembroke. So let's help the South Shore continue to move on here and raise some funds, and some of it certainly a great cause. So if you win the big prize, is that a college fund? What do we have planned?
1: Oh, absolutely. So we've already started our college fund, so that would definitely...
0: She has taken over the microphone, by the way, so if you're wondering why you can't hear Mom as well.
1: But yeah, that would go to, just her upbringing and,
0: super. All right. Oh, she is having a time. All right. We're going to continue to have fun here, and you can vote. Yes. Easy991.com. We'll put the link up there. It's on our Facebook page as well, along with some adorable pictures of Ocean. Thank you so much for coming by,
1: and
0: best of luck to both of you.
1: Thank you. We appreciate it.

0: Easy 99.1, 11:27. It's Rob Hogan Wednesday, hump day, and the sun is trying. It's pretty nice out, though. I took a little walk outside, so better days ahead. We'll get that Weather Channel forecast for you in just a couple. Hang on, quick quiz. About 20 minutes left to get a guess in if you haven't done that yet. Got to use the Reader's Hardwood Supply text line to get it to us. 508-746-9991. You are playing for a pair of tickets to Reconnecting with Spirit. It's a gallery reading with TV psychic mediums Rob Thompson of the Ghost Hunters on Prime Video and Patty Negri from Ghost Adventures. That on Discovery coming up this Saturday night, part of Paracon over at the Taunton Conference Center from 6 till 7:30. The gallery reading will be taking place. We'll hook you up with a meet and greet as well. So you get to meet Rob, get to meet Patty. Going to be fantastic nights. Question for you today. What school in the Broadway musical Wicked, what school do Elphaba and Glinda go to in that musical? Would it be Oz University, Shiz University, Emerald City University, or Ozma Towers University? All right, text your guest now. Winner coming up about 20 minutes from right now, so get to it. The sun, they say, we will see it before the end of the day. See if that happens. Definitely some warmer, little touch of summertime coming back for a couple of days. Details coming your way with the Weather Channel update next.
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6: Could see some more light showers into the top of the weekend forecast as our next front pulls in, but nothing compared to what we had to deal with last weekend. Our temperatures for today in the upper 60s. We're still stuck in some gray weather with some cloud cover overhead. 58 degrees are low for tonight. Morning clouds, afternoon sunshine Thursday, high 77. Friday, some sunshine up to 80 degrees. And then the weekend forecast calling for highs in the 60s and nighttime low temps near 50 degrees with some sprinkles possible this weekend. I'm meteorologist Scott Lauriemore at the Weather Channel.
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Yep, coming up again this weekend, every weekend. 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

0: 99.1 on a no stopping. 11:56, just about that time. I'm going to throw the doors open. The back of the day, Easy Cafe. Something you would like for your lunch hour. 508-746-9991. 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Quick quiz wrap up for today. Question for you. What school do Elphaba and Glinda go to? Or Glinda. Look at me. I changed her name. Elphaba and Glinda go to in the musical Wicked. That would be Shiz University. And let's see. Somebody in the 508. If you guessed that in the 508 and you got a text back that says, hi, you won, then you won. And I need some info from you. So check that out. Let me know if it's you. Got a pair of tickets to see Reconnecting with Spirits. It's a gallery reading coming up this weekend with TV psychic mediums Rob Thompson of the Ghost Hunters on Prime Video, Patty Negri from Ghost Adventures on Discovery. Taking place 6 till 7:30 Saturday night, part of Paracon over at the Ton Conference Center. We'll get you some meet and greet passes to say hello to them after the show, too. So you got to get back to me and get me that info. So check your phone if you guessed that from the 508. And like I said, you have a text that says, hi, you won. Got to get me the info. And the info for, by the way, it's limited seating. So check it out. We got a link on our Facebook page to check out the tickets and get yourself in before they all fill up. All right. So take a look at that and think about what you would like serving it up for your lunch hour. Your songs are coming up next.
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4: 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It's lunchtime after all. 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

Easy 99.1. Yeah, they're always watching. Terry, by the way, texted me. She said, I'm already up in Salem. Getting a jump on the crowd. That's probably a good idea for you. Said she's taking a quick break for lunch. Wanted some making it. David Naughton.

0: Hi, Rob.
1: Hi, Noreen. What are you doing?
0: I'm waiting for a pizza.
1: Oh, dear. Are we trying that again?
0: Yeah.
1: Oh, boy. All right. I hope it turns out better than the last time.
0: Oh, I hope so.
1: All right. Did you go to a new place or you went right back to the old one?
0: Went right back to the old one. We're giving them one more chance.
1: Oh, boy. All right. They better step it up this time.
0: I hope so, Rob.
1: All right. Good luck with your barbecue sauce.
0: Well, I'm not getting barbecue pizza this time. I'm getting a pepper.
1: Oh, okay. Anything else?
0: Yeah, a sausage.
1: All right. Well, those seem rather basic. I hope they can't screw that up.
0: I know.
1: All right. Start back at the beginning, I suppose.
0: Yep, start back at the beginning.
1: All right. Well, I hope it turns out okay and you enjoy that. What can we play for you?
0: I would like to hear Don't Do Me Like That.
1: Oh, okay. Thank you very much.
0: Okay, Rob. You have a nice day.
1: All right. Enjoy your lunch, my dear.
0: Okay, thank you. Bye-bye.
1: Bye.

0: Z99.1, back in the day, Z-Cafe off to North Attleboro for that one. Thank you very much on that Reader's Hardwood Supply text line. Take a quick break here, and you know, it's, I keep looking out the window thinking it's going to get brighter. It gets murkier. I don't know what's going on, but anyway, I'd like to resolve this and bring the sun back. I keep getting teased. It's not very nice. All right, what can we tease you with? Regina would like to hear something from a Boston band, one we haven't heard in a while. Okay. Thank you very much, Regina. We'll come back with that. More of your requests and a Weather Channel update that hopefully contains some sun. My goodness.
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0: All right, it's coming. 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Yes, hold on to these days as long as we can. Hey, it's Rob Hogan. They're on Route 18 in Bridgewater. Been doing it since 2007. Yeah, the family fun. 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And stop at Prisco's Country Creamery, by the way, because they have got some outstanding flavors. Special just for the fall. You never know what they're going to have, by the way, because Warwick Ice Cream comes up with some crazy stuff. I don't know who thinks of it, but they know, and they bring it, all right? Bring in fall to your home. You can do that, too, at Prisco's, all right? They got the mums, the corn stalks, the hay bales, of course, pumpkins, every shape, every size, every color that you can think of. October, it's coming tomorrow, as a matter of fact. So get over to Prisco's and, you know, bring a little fall to your house. 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
5: Taking us a while to shake loose from the cloud cover, finally pushing that nor'easter on away from the U.S. into the Atlantic and decreasing clouds today. Brighter weather returning tomorrow and Friday. And Friday, we're up to 80 degrees, so numbers a good 10 degrees warmer than average. There'll still be some river flood warnings around. Going to take a while for the creeks and streams to recede from all the heavy rain this past weekend. Our temperatures tonight down to 58 degrees. Sunshine Thursday, 77. Friday, sunshine, 80 degrees. Some light showers into the weekend. I'm meteorologist Scott Lauriemore at the Weather Channel.
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1: Hello, Rob.
0: Hello, Tab.
1: Well, I couldn't wait for everything to dry out.
0: Uh-huh.
1: But early this morning, it rained.
0: Yeah, no, I know. I know. I noticed that out the window when I got up, and I was like, that wasn't supposed to be there.
1: Exactly.
0: These people, we got to move this thing off. It's like the unwanted guest that you can't get rid of.
1: Oh, good grief.
0: We've all known some of those.
1: Yes, we do.
0: Not going to mention names or anything. Just saying.
1: Well, there are still dark clouds here in Marlboro.
0: Yeah.
1: So I'm wondering whether it's even going to clear, you know?
0: Yeah, well, they say hopefully by the end of the day we'll see some sun, maybe a sunset. Who knows?
1: But, oh, gee, thanks a lot, you know?
0: Yeah.
1: It's 68 right now.
0: Oof.
1: I know it.
0: I know.
1: I want to see and feel the 70s.
0: I know. Well, we're supposed to next couple of days. Cross those fingers. I mean,
1: it was bad enough when it was only 3 days, and now it's only going to be two.
0: Promises. It sounds like a song.
1: No, I'm not asking for that song. No.
0: All right. Speaking of songs, what are you thinking?
1: How about a song from 1988?
0: Uh-huh.
1: By Johnny Hates Jazz.
0: Oh, does he really?
1: Who knows?
0: Yeah.
1: Shattered Dreams. Shattered Dreams.
0: Yes, we all have plenty of those.

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1: Oh, this is bringing back such great memories.
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I mean, don't look now, the boogeyman, he'll be coming, because October, that starts tomorrow, by the way. Nothing scary about this, though. Laurie texted me, and she's in Hull. Said she sees some blue sky, so there's hope. At least in Hull. Send it this way, would you please?

0: Easy 99.1, that'll do it. Thank you. It's about 12:55 back in the day, Easy Cafe for a Wednesday. And thank you for the calls, the texts, and more of the feel-good favorites. Standing by for you. All right, Bruno Mars coming up, Jackson 5, Stevie Wonder, Eagles, and plenty more on deck next.
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0: And let me out.
1: Easy 99.1. So apparently it was Yacht Rock night on the Dancing with the Stars last night. They were dancing around to this song. I did not see it, however. I was watching another debacle on TV. The Red Sox game. 4 hours of my life I'm not getting back.

0: Izzy 99.1, Karen White, celebrating 35 years, 1991, since she burst onto the scene with that song right there on the Ritual of Love tour. Still out and singing up a storm in front of live audiences. Actually going to be in Cincinnati coming up a week from this weekend. And got a birthday coming up on the 14th of October, a Libra. Happy birthday in advance to Karen White, and maybe the sun will come out by the 14th. I don't know. The way things look, although somebody said Marshfield, they saw a glimpse of sun somewhere. Anyway, it's elusive here for the moment. Still gray skies, but warming up temperature-wise. I guess we'll take what we can get if we're going to get to 80. I can make do. All right. That's what they're saying. Next couple of days. And we head into the weekend. Nice looking fall weekend. If you've got some apple picking or going to go hunt some witches in Salem, whatever's on the agenda looks pretty good, at least for Saturday. And Sunday could be dicey with some showers out and about. But Weather Channel update details coming up next. Football season.
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5: Southern New England weather.
0: 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It's all right there at Prisco's on Route 18 in Bridgewater.
6: Could see some more light showers into the top of the weekend forecast as our next front pulls in, but nothing compared to what we had to deal with last weekend. Our temperatures for today in the upper 60s. We're still stuck in some gray weather with some cloud cover overhead. 58 degrees are low for tonight. Morning clouds, afternoon sunshine Thursday, high 77. Friday, some sunshine up to 80 degrees. And then the weekend forecast calling for highs in the 60s and nighttime low temps near 50 degrees with some sprinkles possible this weekend. I'm meteorologist Scott Lauriemore at the Weather Channel.
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Easy 99.1. Oh boy, I gotta start reviewing my TV options for tonight in case this game goes sideways again quickly. Is the Survivor on? What's on Wednesday nights? I need to have options just in case.

0: Is he that at 156? It's Rob Hogan. I got to go. But Kevin Cronin coming in next, and he's got his not-so-easy, impossible question. That's coming up about 3:20, so make sure you stick around for that, your chance to win. And he's got more of the feel-good favorites, of course. Heart coming up, Fleetwood Mac, Elton John, some Orleans. And, that'll do it for me. I got to go. All right. 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
6: Feel good.

He's 99.1, a little after 2 o'clock. Surprise, yeah, I'm still here. He's coming, though. Kevin Cronin program, yeah. He's on his way. A little delay we're experiencing, but he'll be here momentarily. Yes, it is.

He's netting on point one. Well, way back when they were sitting down to record the Rumors album, Christine and John McVie, their marriage was breaking up, and Christine sat down, started dating the band's lighting technician, and wrote this song about their relationship. It became a big old hit. I don't know how much John liked it, but people listening seemed to.

0: Easy 99.1. I made it. It's Kevin Cronin. So a little bit of an incident in the Middleborough Rotary, a little rear-end collision, hit from behind. No injuries and very minimal damage, so everything's okay. That was the delay, and I'd like to say thank you to the fine troopers at the Middleborough Barracks of the State Police to come out and help us out and move us along and did everything they needed to do to take care of us. So here we are back with another workday and feel-good favorites until 7 o'clock. And ready to settle in with you in the workday and much more coming up. In excess, Elton John, and check that forecast next. Easy 99.1.
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9: We'll see pleasant fall weather the rest of the week. There will be some rain chances around as we get to Friday night and again perhaps later on Sunday, but a lot of dry hours in between. Some cloud cover around tonight, but no rain expected. Lows in the mid-50s. Clouds early Thursday, then sunny. Highs up in the mid-70s. Thursday night, a few scattered clouds. Low 63. And sunshine ahead Friday. Afternoon, high 78. A few scattered showers overnight Friday. Low 58. Sunshine on Saturday. Highs in the mid-60s. Mostly sunny on Sunday. Much cooler. Low 52. High 63. I'm meteorologist Mark Thibodeau at the Weather Channel.
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He's 99.1. We saw the sun peek out a little bit earlier today for about 5 seconds, it feels like. Well, back to clouds now. Here's Marvin Gaye.

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0: He's 99.1. Was trying to calculate in my head last time we saw the sun. I think it was almost a week ago, last Thursday. So a couple of people said they saw some glimpses of it today, but the clouds are back. Check on that forecast from the Weather Channel coming up. Good news is I think we had some nice weather moving in for the weekend, so we'll check that. Next, right now, time for today's not-so-easy, impossible question. We have another $25 gift card from Sea Stones in Wareham. Was just there last night. Had some great pizza. And you have a chance to have some great pizza as well for answering this question. Here it is. 12% of millennials have gotten a tattoo of this. What is it? 508-746-9991. 12% of millennials have gotten a tattoo of this. What is it? 508-746-9991. It's the not-so-easy, impossible question.
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14: They'll stay on the mild side the rest of the week. We are going to see a mostly cloudy sky tonight. Across the South Shore, low in the mid-50s. Clouds early on Thursday, then sunny. Highs mid-70s. Warmest day of the week appears to be Friday. Mostly sunny, a high of 78. Friday night, we're going to track some rain that might be moving in after about 9 p.m. Just some scattered rain. Won't rain everywhere. Lows in the upper 50s. And beautiful Saturday, but it's cooler. Northeast winds take back over. Sunshine, high 65. Mostly sunny on Sunday. Truly fall weather. Low 52, high 63. I'm meteorologist Mark Thibodeau at the Weather Channel.
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0: 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Impossible question still out there. Here it is. 12% of millennials have gotten a tattoo of this. What is it? What do you think it is?
1: A cross.
0: A cross. No, not a cross. Good guess, though.
1: Thank you.
2: Sports teams.
0: Sports teams. Popular tattoo, but no, that's not it. Thank you.
3: Their name?
0: Their name. Simple, but no, not their name. Good guess, though.
3: All right.
0: Thank you. Still looking for the answer. Here it is. 12% of millennials have gotten a tattoo of this. What is it? It's not so easy, impossible question.

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0: Easy 99.1, not so easy. Impossible question out there. Here it is. 12% of millennials have gotten a tattoo of this. What is it? What do you think?
1: Hi, would it be their pet?
0: Their pet is right. You got it.
1: Wow. That, I've been trying for so long.
0: That's the right answer. 12% of millennials have gotten a tattoo of their pet. I guess they love their pet so much they wanted it permanently on their arm or wherever.
1: I would have done the same.
0: Oh, that's nice. Well, who's this?
1: This is Glenda from Bridgewater.
0: All right, Glenda from Bridgewater, you got a gift card to Seastones for that right answer.
1: Thank you so much.
0: You're welcome, and thanks for playing the Not So Easy Impossible Question.
1: Thank you.

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He's 99.1, a couple minutes past 4 o'clock. It's Kevin Cronin. Getting set to wrap up the Wednesday workday feel-good favorites. This is Ambrosia.

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I got something about that coming up next on Easy 99.1.

0: Easy 99.1. Public libraries across the country are increasing lending much more than books and movies through collections often known as libraries of things. Now, depending on the library, patrons can borrow everything from tools, kitchen gear, and museum passes to American Girl dolls, framed artwork, a pottery wheel, and even ghost hunting kits. Program can also save patrons money by letting them borrow expensive or rarely needed items instead of buying them. Now, this is a fairly new thing, I think. I don't remember my public library doing this when I was younger, but there's a whole bunch of things now, other than books, that you could pick up at the local public library if they offer this sort of thing. Let me ask you, what's something you bought recently that you wish you could have borrowed from the library instead? Or tell us something you got from the library that's kind of unusual, if you have done so and done that sort of thing. I haven't myself, but it's kind of the first I'm learning of this, but pretty cool idea. Right now, time for the Closing Bell Report, brought to you by Plymouth Investment Advisors. Everything, well, Dow is down today 443 points to 50,906.5. NASDAQ is up 63 to 26,861.06. And the S&P 500 is down 19 to 7,651.54. 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
1: This report is sponsored by Lowe's. The expressway has pockets of traffic on either side between the Braintree Split and the O'Neill Tunnel. I-93 northbound slows in spots between Route 95 and Route 24, then again between Route 28 and the Braintree Split. 93 southbound is sluggish between the Split and Route 24. Tap of the brakes on Route 3 southbound between the Braintree Split and the Derby Street lane drop. Route 495 southbound slows between Route 140 and I-95. 495 southbound slows between Route 24 and Route 44. 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With Easy 99.1 traffic, I'm Lexi Mack.
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9: We'll see pleasant fall weather the rest of the week. There will be some rain chances around as we get to Friday night and again perhaps later on Sunday, but a lot of dry hours in between. Some cloud cover around tonight, but no rain expected. Lows in the mid-50s. Clouds early Thursday, then sunny. Highs up in the mid-70s. Thursday night, a few scattered clouds, low 63. And sunshine ahead Friday, afternoon high 78. A few scattered showers overnight Friday, low 58. Sunshine on Saturday, highs in the mid-60s. Mostly sunny on Sunday, much cooler, low 52, high 63. I'm meteorologist Mark Thibodeau at the Weather Channel.
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He's 99.1 from the Reader's Hardwood Supply text line. Sean of Brockton says day passes to state parks and beaches from the library, and a few others have mentioned that as well. Laurie in Marshfield said she knew someone to get a kayak. That's a bit extreme. Here's John Cicada, Easy 99.1.

0: Easy 99.1, it's Kevin Cronin. We are just about to 5 o'clock and quitting time on this Wednesday midweek, halfway through the week, and weekend approaching fairly quickly. We'll be here before you know it. Right now, time for today's strange and interesting facts. A sneeze exits your nose at approximately 100 miles per hour, faster than most highway speed limits. The word salary comes from the Latin word for salt, as Roman soldiers were sometimes paid in salt. Venus rotates so slowly that a day on Venus is longer than a day on Earth. The first roller coaster was built in Russia using ice and sleds. Another check on traffic brought to you by Spectacle Management and the shows at Plymouth Memorial Hall, your home for live entertainment on the South Shore. 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
1: This report is sponsored by Orderly Meds, affordable GLP-1s. The expressway has heavy pockets of traffic on either side between the Braintree Split and the O'Neill Tunnel. I-93 northbound slows between Route 95 and Route 24, then again between Route 28 and the Braintree Split. 93 southbound slows between the Split and Route 24. There's a minor delay on Route 3 southbound between the Braintree Split and the Derby Street lane drop. Route 495 southbound is sluggish between Route 24 and Route 44. And there's pockets of traffic on Route 24 southbound between I-93 and Route 139, then again between I-495 and Route 140. 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

Easy 99.1. You may feel well, but are you really well? Talk about that coming up next. And today's Funnies at 5 is on the way, too.

0: Easy 99.1. Even if you eat well, exercise regularly, and look like the picture of health, there could be some small signs that suggest everything may not be working as it should be under the surface. Things like high blood pressure and high cholesterol, red flags to watch for, along with getting out of breath more easily than you used to. Health experts also warn that to consistently poor sleep, feeling constantly exhausted, and a resting heart rate that has changed, and you're suddenly a lot thirstier and using the bathroom a lot more, are also indicators to be on the lookout, especially in the middle of the night there. So, well, nobody's getting good sleep if you're waking up to go to the bathroom multiple times a night, but those are some things to watch out for that suggest you might not be as healthy as you think, and get them checked out. Right now, time for Funnies at 5. It's Lewis Katz talking about living with a hippie.
1: So I was just living in San Francisco. That's a weird place, because they still have hippies there for some reason. I don't know why they still have hippies. That's not something to plot about. Seriously, why is that group around? It's the only group that has survived the ages, right? You never run into a beatnik, never see a freaking flapper Charlestoning it down the street. You know? For some reason, we still got hippies. I made the mistake of moving in with a hippie. Hippie roommate, horrible mistake. Apparently, when they say peace and love, what they really mean is filthy and annoying. They're terrible people. Horrible folks. She insisted everything she bought had to be organic. She insisted on it. Actually, instead of using a regular chemical-based deodorant, she would use a crystal for deodorant. You heard this before? You know what I'm talking about? Yeah. You know how it works? It doesn't, all right? She stunk. She stunk. Yeah. The crystal... The crystal doesn't summon some kind of B.O. fairy who magically makes her pits smell like rainbows. Uh-uh. She was a vegetarian who magically smelled like lamb shawarma, all right? It was horrible. And it made me hungry and freaked me out. I didn't like it.
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2: This report is sponsored by Taco Bell. The expressway has heavy pockets of traffic on either side between the Braintree Split and the O'Neill Tunnel. I-93 northbound slows between Route 95 and Route 24, then again between Route 28 and the Braintree Split. I-93 southbound is sluggish between the Split and Route 24. Route 3 southbound has minor delays between the Braintree Split and the Derby Street lane drop. Route 495 northbound slows between Route 140 and I-95, while Route 495 southbound slows between Route 24 and Route 44. Route 24 southbound tap the brakes between I-93 and Route 27, then again between I-495 and Route 140. Taco Bell's Lux Boxes. 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
6: It'll stay on the mild side the rest of the week. We are going to see a mostly cloudy sky tonight. Across the South Shore, low in the mid-50s. Clouds early on Thursday, then sunny. Highs mid-70s. Warmest day of the week appears to be Friday. Mostly sunny, a high of 78. Friday night, we're going to track some rain that might be moving in after about 9 p.m. Just some scattered rain. Won't rain everywhere. Lows in the upper 50s. And beautiful Saturday, but it's cooler. Northeast winds take back over. Sunshine, high 65. Mostly sunny on Sunday. Truly fall weather. Low 52, high 63. I'm meteorologist Mark Thibodeau at the Weather Channel.
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0: 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There is some good news. The algorithm isn't fixed. You can retrain it. Some tips to maybe get a better feed and be less stressed out. Hit the reset button. On Instagram, go to Content Preferences, Reset Suggested Content, which wipes the recommendations in Explore, Reels, and Suggest Posts without affecting your account or who will you follow. TikTok is a similar option under Settings and Privacy, Content Preferences, Refresh For You feed. Also, stop hate watching. The algorithm doesn't care whether you love a video or hate it. 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Hit not interested more aggressively. Every political rant, conspiracy theory, or argument thread you don't want, just tell the app. You can also switch to feeds based on people you follow. 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And the bottom line, your feed isn't showing you the world. It's showing you what you've taught the feed to show you. And if your phone is stressing you out every day, it might be time for some remedial training. Time for another check on traffic.
1: This report is sponsored by Lowe's. The expressway has heavy pockets of traffic on either side between the Braintree Split and the O'Neill Tunnel. I-93 northbound slows in spots between Route 95 and Route 24, then again between Route 28 and the Braintree Split. I-93 southbound slows between the Split and Route 24. Route 3 southbound is seeing minor delays between the Split and Route 18. Route 495 northbound is slow going between Route 140 and I-95. And there's pockets of traffic on Route 24 southbound between I-93 and Route 27, then again between I-495 and Route 140. 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

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It's Kevin Cronin. 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

0: KQ's 99.1, a new global ranking compares more than 100 destinations to find the best places to travel for Halloween, weighing everything from history and folklore to festivals, haunted attractions, and seasonal entertainment. The list is a mix of centuries-old cities to theme park-heavy locales, like Transylvania, Romania, taking the top spot, followed by Derry, Northern Ireland, and the number three spot, of course, has to be right in our own backyard in Salem, Massachusetts. The ranking shows how differently Halloween is celebrated around the world, blending ancient traditions and local legends with ghost tours, festivals, and modern spooky season spectacles. But as soon as I saw this list, I said, where is Salem? Salem's going to be on the list. Yeah, it is. Here it is, number three. Another check on traffic.
1: This report is sponsored by Lowe's. The expressway has heavy pockets of traffic on either side between the Braintree Split and the O'Neill Tunnel. I-93 northbound slows in spots between Route 95 and Route 24, then again between Route 28 and the Braintree Split. I-93 southbound is sluggish between the Split and Route 24. Route 3 southbound has minor delays between the Split and Route 18. And there's pockets of traffic on Route 24 southbound between I-93 and Route 139, then again between I-495 and Route 140. 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With Easy 99.1 traffic, I'm Lexi Mack, and I've got your back.
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6: It'll stay on the mild side the rest of the week. We are going to see a mostly cloudy sky tonight. Across the South Shore, low in the mid-50s. Clouds early on Thursday, then sunny. Highs mid-70s. Warmest day of the week appears to be Friday. Mostly sunny, a high of 78. Friday night, we're going to track some rain that might be moving in after about 9 p.m. Just some scattered rain. Won't rain everywhere. Lows in the upper 50s. And beautiful Saturday, but it's cooler. Northeast winds take back over. Sunshine, high 65. Mostly sunny on Sunday. Truly fall weather. Low 52, high 63. I'm meteorologist Mark Thibodeau at the Weather Channel.
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We begin the weekend with your upbeat fun request. 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

Easy 99.1, Red Sox and Yankees at Yankee Stadium again, 8 o'clock tonight. Sox lose, they're done. They win, they push it to one more. Go Sox.

0: Easy 99.1, it's Kevin Cronin. That will do it for me on this Wednesday night. Thank you for hanging out with me this afternoon, and I hope you'll join me again tomorrow. Back with you at 2 o'clock. I'll be here at 2 o'clock tomorrow, barring any other fender benders. Hopefully that doesn't happen again. I don't think it will, but we'll talk to you too tomorrow. Coming up next, it is the Decade Show. 70s at 7, the 80s at 8, and the 90s at 9 to get you into this Wednesday night. You enjoy your night. Make it a good one. Last check of traffic.
1: This report is sponsored by Lowe's. The expressway has heavy pockets of traffic on either side between the Braintree Split and the O'Neill Tunnel. I-93 northbound remains slow between Logan Express and the Braintree Split. I-93 southbound is sluggish between the Split and Route 24. Route 3 southbound has minor delays between the Braintree Split and Route 18, while Route 24 southbound has pockets of traffic between I-93 and Route 139. Then again, between I-495 and Route 140. 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